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Minutes

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0: Big 99.3, North Mississippi's greatest hits with Bob Howard. So a new study looked at more than 100,000 people over several decades. Researchers found something they think is pretty interesting about sugary drinks. They say people who had at least one soda a day have more than twice the risk of stomach cancer compared with people who rarely drank them. So soda, sweetened drinks, energy drinks, things like that. That doesn't mean that soda causes cancer. Study found an association, not proof of cause and effect. Considering how many Americans have a sugary drink every day, researchers say it's worth looking into.
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1: with Bob Hauer. He was trapped for 15 days in a pitch black cave and somehow made it home. 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
1: With Bob Howard, Daily Do Good Time. 15 days, no food, no sunlight, no idea if anyone was coming. Wild story. 31-year-old fisherman in Mexico trapped more than 300 feet inside an underwater cave after losing his way out. He survived finding a pocket of air and drinking rainwater and water from the cave. An enormous search effort finally found him alive and rescued him. Severely dehydrated, but now he's back home with his family. After 15 days in the dark, that first hug had to feel pretty amazing, don't you think?
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0: It's Big 99.3 with Bob Hauer. So we are apparently getting tired of needing a chemistry degree to understand our snacks. 2,000 adults surveyed here. 60% think snack foods have too many ingredients. 2/3 say they're more likely to trust a snack when the ingredient list is shorter. Yeah, protein, by the way, big selling point right now. 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

0: It's Big 99.3 with Bob Howard. TIL, Today I Learned. You should learn something new every single day, okay? Today I learned jelly beans were reportedly included in some Union soldiers' rations during the Civil War. It became popular in the 1860s, also among the earliest candies sold by weight. So they're small, they don't melt easy, easy to carry, and pretty handy treat for the soldiers. So the next time you grab a handful, just remember, you might be eating candy with a little bit of Civil War history in it as well.
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1: Well, here we are. It's officially Monday. Let that one soak in. Boy, that weekend went by fast, didn't it? I mean, we do have Labor Day weekend to look forward to.

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1: Hello, good morning or late night. Either way, we are so grateful to have you here. Later this morning, though, at 9 a.m., we'll have got more trips to our iHeartRadio Music Festival in Vegas. Now, Nichelle won earlier.
2: So I was getting ready to celebrate my son's 12th birthday when I got this call that I won a trip to Las Vegas.
1: Oh my gosh.
2: The reason why I decided to enter this contest this morning is because I felt like I was, you know, feeling a little bit of good luck. So I just decided to participate.
1: That's awesome. Hey, congrats on the winnings and $1,000 spending money. Your next chance to win this morning, 9 a.m.
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1: Well, there is a new version of ChatGPT basically designed for teens. They're the first generation to grow up with AI, by the way. 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
1: Hi, it's Christina. I'm always shocked and amazed when I hear about people and they have the best friend for the past 45 years. 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How is that possible? 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

0: Who is your longest and dearest friend, Gary? 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
1: I've known my oldest legitimate friend for the last, I want to say, 26 years.
0: Okay.
1: The last time I saw him in person was actually 2 years ago.
0: Oh my gosh. That is awesome.
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1: Not sure if you heard, but Uber Eats wants your pad thai dropped off in minutes, not a half hour. It's turning to drones to do it. So they teamed up with a drone company called Zipline to roll out aerial deliveries both in Dallas and Houston by the end of the year. But their goal is 1 million drone deliveries per day by the end of 2029 across the country.

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So TikTok is at it again. One of the biggest myths on social media right now is blending up in fruits and veggies will give you an eternal sunscreen. Internal, Even skin experts, dermatologists are like, wear at least SPF 30, okay?

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1: Did you know that since January, hundreds of files about UFO sightings have been released by the U.S. government? 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

3. Dancing with the Stars, slowly sharing the celebs competing on season 35. Of course, you always have a Bachelor star or Bachelorette on there. This time around, it's Tyler Cameron, and the rookie actress Jenna Dewan is the latest. 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
1: 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I don't know how, Andy, but how old is your oldest friend?
2: My oldest friend is my buddy Chris. Okay. And I met him first day of preschool, Sunday school at my church when we were like 3 or 4.
1: Oh my gosh.
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1: That's so cute.
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1: 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It's been in theaters for over a month at this point. 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
1: 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What happened?
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0: 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All right, Dylan won a trip for two to our iHeartRadio Music Festival in Vegas.
1: Oh, I would definitely recommend to anyone listening, you get a chance, definitely play the contest. It's worth your while to try to win.
0: Yeah, a whole trip presented by Capital One and $1,000 spending cash. Next chance this morning, 9 a.m. to score.

0: Big 99.3. 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I don't know how, Gary. Tell me about your longest friendship.
1: I've known my oldest legitimate friend for the last, I want to say, 26 years.
0: Oh my gosh.
1: The last time I saw him in person was actually 2 years ago.
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1: Hey, it's Christina. All right. I just think it's hilarious. They're calling it Sleepy Girl Aesthetic. We're talking about, you know, the camisoles with the lace on them and slip dresses as Sleepy Girl Aesthetic, when I'm just calling it my wardrobe from the early 2000s.

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1: Good morning. 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This is so great. Nichelle won earlier.
2: So I was getting ready to celebrate my son's 12th birthday when I got this call that I won a trip to Las Vegas. 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So I just decided to participate.
1: And look at that. You won. And you have another chance, too, this morning at 9 a.m.
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2: 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Oh. 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
1: Well, it looks like Spider-Man was definitely still the big winner this weekend at the box office for the fourth straight weekend. I do want to see that new Jason Statham movie, Mutiny, though. Looks pretty good. The former Marine who's framed for murder. Yes.

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1: Love hearing from you. We do mean it. We read and see every single comment that rolls into all the places.
0: And there's lots of them.
1: MurphySamandJody.com, Instagram, Facebook, YouTube, TikTok.
0: Yeah, you know, all the places,
1: yeah,
0: Jody.
1: And you can call and text.
0: All the places.
1: So Megan sent an email. This is going to just make my day. It says, hi.
2: Hi.
1: Hey, Murphy, did you ever give Sam his own ringtone?
2: Oh, yeah.
0: Oh, I completely forgot about that.
1: But Megan didn't.
0: Oh, wow. Okay.
1: So this
0: has been a couple of months. And no, I haven't. So where we were going with that is, you know, Jody's got one.
2: Yeah.
0: My daughter Taylor, my daughter Phoebe, our daughters, you know, but Sam used to have one and doesn't now, right?
2: Does anybody else have any besides?
0: No. Jody's is this.
3: Come and get it. Who's your daddy?
1: Taylor picked that, by the way. Murphy picked all of these.
0: I love that. Yeah, right. And I'm going to tell you, when that one goes off in the middle of the meeting.
3: Come and get it. Who's your daddy?
0: Yeah, I mean, I get some attention.
2: You got to answer.
0: Hold on. I got to talk to my woman.
1: Okay.
0: And then our daughter Taylor's is this. That's her choice. She loves Wham, everything she wants.
1: Yeah, it's not that she's like right. Greedy.
0: No. And then Phoebe, our little rocker, likes this. Van Halen is hers. And so
1: awesome.
0: Yeah. So Sam, you know, it took me a minute here to think about the ones that I proposed, but I never really acted on them.
2: Oh, yeah. There were three options.
0: One is Star Wars, which Sam is well known for.
2: Yeah.
1: I think that's the obvious choice.
0: Sam,
1: if I were doing this, that's what I'd put for you.
0: Would you? Mm-hmm. Sam's also a big Van Halen fan. Hot for Teacher makes sense.
1: Ice Cream Man or Hot for Teacher.
2: Oh,
1: yeah.
2: Ice Cream Man.
0: And then for whatever reason, there's a song that's Sam's favorite earworm that has for decades now always been stuck in his head. This one. And so, that, you know, and we were landing on that, but the more I hear that, you know, I mean, what do you think?
2: I think it has to be Van Halen.
0: What do you think, Jody?
1: Yeah. I think that's better.
2: I mean, if Hot for Teacher's easiest, use that one, but Ice Cream Man. Oh.
0: So that means I'll have two different Van Halen ringtones for people.
2: Yeah.
1: That's cool.
0: Is that good?
1: I do. Yeah. Well, it's up to you, Mark. Well, actually, what's so funny is Sam's getting to sort of choose his own here.
2: Oh.
1: You're the only one that got to choose your own.
2: I see jealousy rearing its ugly head.
1: Again.
0: So, you know, Megan, you can hold me accountable. I will make, we're going to Hot for Teacher, or you want?
2: Yeah, Hot for Teacher is good.
0: All right. Sam's ringtone.

0: It's Murphy, Sam, and Jody on Big 99.3, Tupelo's classic hits.
1: Morning pick-me-up time. This is a love story you are going to remember. This is a young couple. They're getting married in September. Noah and Brooklyn.
0: Okay.
1: And so Noah got down on one knee and proposed to Brooklyn last Christmas, like with, you know, the tree and the family and everything. They're very much in love. Their families have known each other most of their lives. Okay. But they started dating when it was, you know, age appropriate for them to start dating.
0: Yeah.
1: But the crazy story is it goes all the way back to when Brooklyn was 18 months old.
2: At the time before my transplant, the doctors only gave me 3 days to live. And they told my mom to go ahead and call the funeral home and make my arrangements. And she didn't give up on me.
1: So Brooklyn needed a liver transplant when she was very little. She was a baby and things did not look good. Noah's brother, when Noah was a little boy, his brother Michael was 10 years old when Michael became interested in organ donation and signed up asked his parents, can I donate my organs? And then within that next year, he died in a car. He was on his bike and he died. Oh. It was a tragic. He was 10 years old when he died. And so this is Noah about his brother Michael.
3: Even as a kid, he'd do anything for anybody. He taught me how to ride a bike. He was there for me. He's a sweet kid. For 10, he was way more mature than he needed to be.
0: So he donated his liver?
1: He gave his eyes, his heart, and his liver went to Brooklyn. Okay?
0: Wow.
1: That is how the families met. They ended up knowing each other throughout the years because, you know, Noah's brother, Michael, saved her life. And they became family friends. Nobody could have predicted that Noah would have wanted to date Brooklyn along the way. But they fell in love. They're getting married soon. This is what she had to say about it today.
2: I get to enjoy life because of him. And I get to live and hopefully honor his memory the best way that I can. And
3: you get his last name.
2: And I'll do get his last name.
1: And she'll get his last name. And you know what else? The wedding is happening in September. And someone that neither of the families have ever met is going to be there. And it's the grown man who received Michael's heart.
4: Oh, wow.
1: It's an unbelievable pick-me-up.
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1: Sam's got music news.
2: We have us another Taylor Swift rumor. I don't know if you caught this, that last week the Empire State Building at the end of the week was green lit.
0: Okay.
2: And then the Empire State actually posted something on their socials that said, "What's happening?" And the TS and "What's" was capitalized.
3: Oh, yeah. It's an Easter egg.
2: So Swifties jumped all over this and said, you know what? She hasn't released the Taylor's version of her first album yet.
3: Like a baby, huh?
0: Yeah, she does.
2: Song, well, she was much younger. Tim McGraw was on that album. She's already said at some point that she has redone the whole album. She just never has released it. So there, all the Swifties are like, oh, this means she's going to release it soon.
3: Tim McGraw, that song, the first time I heard it, I thought, this is a songwriter, whoever wrote this, and knows what they're doing.
2: Yeah.
3: Because it's a million things wrapped up in one song.
2: Now, here, this adds a little credence to it. October is the 20th anniversary of that first album.
0: Well, so really?
2: Maybe she's getting us ready for the release of Taylor's version. Cool. We shall see.
3: Could be.
2: Got a new documentary coming to Netflix on Miss Jessica Simpson.
3: Okay.
2: They haven't even shot it yet, by the way. The director said, hey, I'm going to be doing this one. Anyway, this is going to be probably 2027 that we will see it on Netflix.
3: Do you think it's music focused or is it?
2: Well, she's gotten back into her music.
3: Life.
0: It's going to be the whole ups and downs. I would think that's going to make this documentary have some depth to it.
3: Yeah. Correct.
2: Yeah.
3: I mean, she's had some struggles of late.
2: Yeah. Well, and she also got back into music lately, recently.
3: Yes.
2: We got Farm Aid coming up next month on the 26th. Mm-hmm. And CNN says, hey, we're going to step in and we're going to broadcast it live this year so you get to see Willie Nelson.
4: On the road again.
3: Yes.
2: On the 26th, four solid hours, CNN anchors are going to be the ones hosting it. Also on the bill, we got Neil Young, Dave Matthews, Nathaniel Ratliff, and Mr. John Mellencamp.
3: Of course.
2: So that's going to be a fun one.
0: How many years now? Over 40 at least.
2: Last year was the 40th. This is the 41st year.
0: Wow.
2: $85 million raised total over those years.
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1: You know, we have driverless cars. Murphy and I rode in the
0: Waymo. Love the Waymo.
1: Awesome. We also have food delivery services. You know, people bring DoorDash and Uber and all that stuff.
0: We have drone delivery, too.
1: I was going to say, what do you think about combining those two? Because there is a restaurant chain in Austin that is partnered up with a driverless car company. They use Teslas to deliver food. What happens is you order from this restaurant, they put it in a driverless car, and it comes to your house.
2: Okay.
1: Now, if you're wondering, how do you get your food?
2: Right, code.
1: They send you a text, yeah. And then you just hit the button that activates the trunk, which opens up, and you go get your food.
0: Okay. That's crazy wild.
1: Yeah.
2: And then it goes right back to the restaurant.
1: Yeah,
2: so that
1: shut the trunk and it goes
2: that
1: back.
2: Driverless car smells like food.
1: Yeah.
2: All the food.
0: What's weird about all of this is as it grows, it's going to impact people who do DoorDash and other things that they earn a side hustle with, you know?
2: Of course. Of course it is.
0: And I mean, I know it's a long way off before every restaurant would, you know, do
1: right.
0: that, but still.
1: And Uber, we found out Uber is partnered with Zipline, and in Houston and Dallas, by the end of the year, they're going to be delivering food, Uber Eats, excuse me, delivering food by drone.
2: Okay.
1: And they said it's only going to take 5 to 10 minutes to get your food. Not because if you ordered by DoorDash or Uber now, it takes a long time to get your food.
2: I'm sorry. I'm going to wrap my country girl brain around food delivery by drone. Food flying through the air.
1: Yeah.
2: Is it not going to change the, you know, when you order food and you open it up, you don't want it to be a big mess. You want it to be the way it was put
0: in. Well, I've had
2: a
0: few pizzas show up like that. But
1: maybe nachos would be like.
2: How do you get... How do you keep animals from going, that smells good, the way it just flew by?
1: I would assume they're going to have a special box that you can put the drinks where they're not going to splash around.
2: I just
0: it probably will also have, you know, I mean, all of these things are going to have to be locked so they don't get opened by their unintended recipient.
1: Yeah.
0: You know, what I'm going to do, because I'm not, and, you know, the drone delivery is now coming to our house, Jody. Then I'm going to order something from Amazon to see what shows up. And then how it's done.
2: It's done, drone delivery. Because
0: yeah.
2: We've never had it as far as
0: no, we haven't. I had the option to do that with your OtterBox recently. It's only very light things that it will do. But I want to try that today, and I'll let you know how that goes.
1: Shoot a video. I want to see it.
0: Yeah, I will.
1: Oh, and DoorDash, not to leave them out, they just got their certification from the FAA, so they're going to start trying to do it too.
0: Wow.
3: Do you have three?
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1: Making friends as when you're an adult, making friends gets harder. And it would seem like you have life experience and that it shouldn't be. Mm. But we've talked about this and touched on it. We are living in a time when, I guess because of our lives being so online, so much of it, that you've lost that art of connection. A lot of adults have lost the art of connection. And I read this thing and I wanted to share it from a psychologist that said one of the reasons it's so easy to make friends when you're little. The easiest friendships we ever make are when we're kids.
0: Mm-hmm.
1: But because it's
0: we're wide open,
1: but it's you're sharing a common experience. You are put together for a common experience, and that is you're in a class together. Yeah. You're sitting next to each other, or you end up having lunch together. You become friends because you live right around the block from each other.
2: Yeah,
0: and you're learning the same things, and you have the same teachers, and you have all
1: so
0: the common stuff.
1: Proximity and experience. Yeah. So they say if you take that information and you plop it into your adult life where you maybe are moving around for your career, so you don't have that community anymore. You lived in this city for 5 years and you moved here, and you're not necessarily jiving with people at work. They already have a clique, and you might be new. Mm-hmm. It's harder to make friends. So you have to make some effort to plop yourself into something that you're interested in, that other people like a hobby. You know, if you're into photography or painting or trivia, whatever it may be, other people will be going and doing those things that are interested in that as well. Mm-hmm. And then you're there for the same reason. Maybe not every day. That's the thing. It's another thing that's hard about it. It's not Monday through Friday all day
0: long. I don't think it has to be. Your adult life's different anyway. Yeah. If you have a common experience and you start to see somebody once a week, mm-hmm. and then you never know. You may wind up becoming friends with them, right?
1: And they do say it's hard because it's almost like dating. It's not necessarily always going to click right away. Yeah. And you have to go, okay, well, that didn't work. It doesn't mean the next one won't. And you have to try. You have to have an awkward first hangout.
0: Yeah.
1: I've done that. Like going to get coffee or with a girl that, I met recently and we thought we really, really jived and we had a good visit, but we haven't had a second hang.
3: Oh.
1: That happens. I mean, that does
0: really?
1: Happen.
0: Oh, really? Okay.
1: Well, mm-hmm. she's in another city, too.
3: Did she ghost you?
1: No. Oh. We're still chatting, but
0: Well, that's the thing. You're not in the same city all the time.
1: Proximity and experience. Mm-hmm. And you have to try to create those things as an adult. And it's just to help you make friends.
0: Yeah. Coming up at 6:50, Jody has three things to know today. And next, Sam is the food dude.
3: Yeah, I got a big surprise for you. I'm going to tell you who is not going to be selling pumpkin spice latte this year.
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1: If it's new and you can eat it, Sam's found it. He's the food dude.
2: Pumpkin spice news. You know, tomorrow is the big day at Starbucks.
3: OPSL day.
2: Yeah.
0: I can't keep up with it anymore because everything starts in June these days with pumpkin spice.
3: Well,
0: all over the place.
3: That's what the food dude is for. Now you know exactly when it lands at S-Box.
2: But, yeah, and it's good if you're listening right now because don't swing into McDonald's looking for pumpkin spice latte this year.
0: Why?
2: They're not going to do it.
0: Oh, really? Okay.
2: Yeah, they made the big announcement last week. We're not doing PSL this year. No, mm-hmm. no pumpkin spice anything. Their big thing this year is caramel apple pie. They're
3: going to
2: have a
3: baby.
2: Caramel apple pie latte. Frappe and iced and hot coffee.
3: Yeah.
0: That's a smart move. You know why? Because that's just as happy.
2: Yeah.
0: That's the kind of scent and taste that reminds me of fall.
3: It's very happy and also straight up business. They have all that already. They have caramel because of the sundaes, and they have the apple pies because they just brought it back.
2: Yeah.
3: Everything's already in those little kitchens.
2: Whatever you want, you pick. It gets topped with whipped cream, salted caramel sauce, apple pie crumbles as well.
3: Yeah, now. Okay.
2: Yeah. All right, hey, Smoothie King is doing their first ever pumpkin spice smoothie.
3: Oh.
2: And they're doing it to help out GLP-1 folks.
3: Users.
2: Because it's got 23 grams of protein.
3: Oh,
2: nine
3: that's a
2: grams
3: lot
2: of
3: protein
2: of fiber.
3: For a pumpkin.
2: Yeah.
0: Yeah.
2: That is their Slim and Trim GLP-1 pumpkin smoothie. They've also got others, a Power Meal Pumpkin, a Coffee High Pumpkin. That one's got 31 grams of protein.
3: Yeah, the
0: Power... Yeah, the Power Pumpkin, I had that one last year. Actually, those of all the ones you just described popped up on my app yesterday.
2: Oh, okay. Yeah, they're coming back this week.
3: Smoothie King, man.
2: And Dave's Killer Bread. Apparently, they used to have pumpkin spice bagels years ago. They're bringing them back for the first time since 2019.
3: Okay. Dave's Killer Bread looks cool. It's a great logo. He's just standing there.
2: Yeah.
3: He looks like a killer.
2: Is that what he looks like? I would assume he looks like that, huh? Dave?
3: Yeah, I mean, if you're Dave and you don't look like that, false advertising.
2: Got some new cake mixes, too, from Duncan Hines. Snoopy and peanuts.
3: Mm.
2: They have the Charlie Brownie Blondie Bar.
3: Oh, that's
0: okay.
3: Cute.
2: And it's got the little things like his shirt. The brown.
3: Like the chevron, the zigzag rather.
0: Cool.
2: And the Great Pumpkin Bundt Cake.
3: Oh, yeah.
2: See, pumpkin spice.
3: Makes sense.
2: They also have a peppermint patty, peppermint brownie.
3: Sweet.
2: These
3: that's cute.
2: Duncan Hines cake mixes and brownie mixes.
3: Thank you, food dude.
0: Coming up next, your Hollywood Outsider.
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2: There is a new show I'm happy to report for HBO Max. It's doing really well, and it did really well in its first 3 days, like 9.5 million global views, which is a big deal for streaming because there's 100 million things to stream, okay? Mm-hmm. This is DC Studios' Lanterns, and I'm even thinking about giving it a shot because of one person, and that is one of my favorites, actor Kyle Chandler.
3: All right, new lesson. Take the ring. You fly.
4: Just fly.
3: I'm sorry. Fly, please.
0: So what is it about?
5: See, he's a smart aleck like that in this whole... I watched the first episode. The second one was last night, but it was too late. I'll catch it later.
2: Is it like based on Green Lantern?
5: Yeah, he's Kyle Chandler is a Green Lantern for Earth in this area.
2: Okay.
5: And he's got a trainee with him.
2: And so he's training, but he's snarky about it.
5: Yeah.
2: He's training the new generation of Green Lantern. Okay, Green Lantern is one of those superheroes that I never have understood completely, but as I understand it, he has his own... It's not just like a shield.
5: It's a ring.
2: Oh, okay. Ooh, a ring.
5: Yeah, the ring does everything for him.
2: Are you going to keep watching it?
5: Oh, yeah. I think the first episode kind of establishes everything, but it looks good enough like this is going to be good. And this is the HBO Sunday night thing, so you know they're putting money into it.
2: Oh, yes.
0: Kyle Chandler just draws me into whatever role he's in.
2: Me too, Murphy.
0: Right.
2: Streaming now. Coming up at 6:50, three things to know today.
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2: We read and see every single comment that rolls in, and we love hearing from you anytime on any subject. Recently, we're telling you that we always, in our family, me and Murph, we have always told Taylor and Phoebe the story of the day they were born on their birthdays. Mm-hmm. And as the girls have gotten older, recently with Taylor's birthday, I told her more. Like, I told her details of labor and delivery, which she was very interested in, being a young woman. You know, women who are ever going to be pregnant or women who are pregnant are always interested in hearing a birth story, as long as it's not scary.
3: Yeah.
2: Don't tell pregnant women scary birth stories.
0: Oh, you mean like my mother talking about the heating lamp being stuffed with tissue and it caught fire?
2: That was
0: a different time and place. My mom told me that story.
3: The one I always get, my dad had to decide. My head was so big, my dad had to decide, should we save your wife or should you save your child?
0: Was he really given that decision?
3: According to my mom.
2: And what did he pick?
3: Well, I don't.
2: Because you both survived.
3: I need to get details on this because my mom survived and I survived. So I don't know.
0: I got the feeling your mom called the shots on that one. If I know your mom. We're going through with this.
3: Yeah.
2: I want to know now what he said or whatever he said.
3: Yeah.
2: Regarding this subject, it was a lovely conversation that Taylor and I had, and I loved doing it. Christina said, Jody, wow, our stories are similar. Labored 16 hours, then had an emergency C-section. And that was Taylor.
0: Yeah.
2: This was my oldest. I love telling him that part of his birth story.

0: was peeing on the nurses, him peeing on the nurses right when they were trying to clean him up. Ha ha. That happens to labor and delivery nurses all the time. Yeah.
1: You know, that one is the kind of story that, you know, maybe when you're 20, you laugh at it. If you're 8 in front of your friends, yeah, it's not that funny.
0: That's moms know, though. Right. Moms know what to say and when.
1: Right.
0: Anyway, I think you have a cool story about being able to hear her before she was even birthed. That's true.
1: Yeah, that's crazy wild. I remember that sound distinctly.
0: She was crying in there before they pulled her out. Mm. It was wild. Anyway, we never told her that when she was little. But we did as she grew older. Keep it coming. And thank you, Christina. You can reach out at 877-310-4MSJ.
1: Up next, Jody has three things to know today.
2: Can the V6 Nissan Frontier tow a 6,000-pound boulder?
3: Sure it can.
2: Can it pull a stuck ATV out of a ditch?
3: One? Make it three.
2: Can it find the path when the map ends?
3: What map?
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1: Three things to know today.
2: Number one, employers, you should know this. Instead of traditional ways of finding a job and submitting resumes, a lot of young job hunters are using a more direct approach, a more today approach, and that's TikTok, not just LinkedIn, posting video resumes to share their work and asking followers to help boost their visibility. And it's working.
3: Well, and you get to see the person and their personality.
2: Correct. It's becoming an increasingly important job search tool. Number two, half of adults who wear health trackers don't even know what a lot of the data means. That's sad to know. To me, you have to, you know, heart rate, sleep, hydration, whatever you want to monitor or follow, make sure you understand what it really means. And the other thing is a lot of us wearing them, which I don't wear it, but are ignoring the health alerts. Like if it's time to get up or you need more sleep, you just go, okay, thanks for the info. Something to be aware of. Something else to learn. That's the problem. And number three, tomorrow is a big day, a change of season, if you will. It's not back to school that gets us there or even football season, but tomorrow Starbucks brings back the pumpkin spice latte. August 25th is the date for that, so some say that fall officially arrives on that day. Dunkin' beat them to it last week. Their fall menu launched already and some other places as well.
1: You're up to date.
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1: Coming up, Megan wants to know about, well, a bromance update. Is Murphy doing something for Sam that he's done for me?

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1: Love hearing from you. We do mean it. We read and see every single comment that rolls into all the places.
0: And there's lots of them.
1: MurphySamandJody.com, Instagram, Facebook, YouTube, TikTok.
0: Yeah, you know, all the places,
1: yeah,
0: Jody.
1: Yeah, you can call and text.
0: All the places.
1: So Megan sent an email. This is going to just make my day. It says, hi.
2: Hi.
1: Hey, Murphy. Did you ever give Sam his own ringtone?
2: Oh, yeah.
0: Oh, I completely forgot about that.
1: But Megan didn't.
0: Oh, wow. Okay.
1: A couple months ago.
0: So this has been a couple of months. And no, I haven't. So where we were going with that is, you know, Jody's got one.
2: Yeah.
0: My daughter Taylor, my daughter Phoebe, our daughters, you know, but Sam used to have one and doesn't now. Right.
2: Does anybody else have any besides?
0: No. Jody's is this.
3: Come and get it. Who's your daddy? Who's your baby?
1: Taylor's is that, by the way. Murphy picked all of these.
0: I love that. Yeah, right. And I'm going to tell you, when that one goes off in the middle of the meeting.
3: Come and get it. Who's your daddy?
0: Yeah, I mean, I get some attention.
2: You got to answer.
0: Hold on. I got to talk to my woman.
1: Okay.
0: And then our daughter Taylor's is this. That's her choice. She loves Wham, everything she wants.
1: Yeah, it's she's not like, that she's like right. greedy.
0: No, and then Phoebe, our little rocker, likes this. So Van Halen is hers. And so,
1: awesome.
0: Yeah. So Sam, you know, it took me a minute here to think about the ones that I proposed, but I never really acted on them.
2: Oh, yeah, there were three options.
0: There were three options. One is Star Wars, which Sam is well known for.
2: Yeah.
1: I think that's the obvious choice.
0: Sam,
1: if I were doing this, that's what I'd put for you.
0: Would you? Mm-hmm. Sam's also a big Van Halen fan. Hot for Teacher makes sense.
1: Ice Cream Man or Hot for Teacher.
2: Oh,
1: yeah.
2: Ice Cream Man.
0: And then for whatever reason, there's a song that's Sam's favorite earworm that has for decades now always been stuck in his head. This one.
2: Yeah.
0: And so, you know, and we were landing on that, but the more I hear that, you know, I mean, what do you think?
2: I think it has to be Van Halen.
0: What do you think, Jody?
1: Yeah. I think that's better.
2: I mean, if Hot for Teacher's easiest, use that one, but Ice Cream Man. Oh,
0: so that means I'll have two different Van Halen ringtones for people.
2: Yeah.
1: That's cool.
0: Is that good?
1: I do. Yeah. Well, it's up to you, Mark. Well, actually, what's so funny is Sam's getting to sort of choose his own here.
2: Oh.
1: You're the only one that got to choose his own.
2: I see jealousy rearing its ugly head.
1: Again.
0: So, you know, Megan, you can hold me accountable. I will make, we're going to Hot for Teacher or you want?
2: Yeah, Hot for Teacher is good.
0: All right. Sam's ringtone. Coming up at 7:50, Jody's got three things to know today.
1: And next, your morning pick-me-up.
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1: Morning pick-me-up time. This is a love story you are going to remember. This is a young couple. They're getting married in September. Noah and Brooklyn.
0: Okay.
1: And so Noah got down on one knee and proposed to Brooklyn last Christmas, like with, you know, the tree and the family and everything. They're very much in love. Their families have known each other most of their lives. Okay. But they started dating when it was, you know, age appropriate for them to start dating.
0: Yeah.
1: But the crazy story is it goes all the way back to when Brooklyn was 18 months old.
2: At the time before my transplant, the doctors only gave me 3 days to live. And they told my mom to go ahead and call the funeral home and make my arrangements. And she didn't give up on me.
1: So Brooklyn needed a liver transplant when she was very little. She was a baby and things did not look good. Noah's brother, when Noah was a little boy, his brother Michael was 10 years old when Michael became interested in organ donation and signed up asked his parents, can I donate my organs? And then within that next year, he died in a car accident. He was on his bike and he died. Oh. It was a tragic. He was 10 years old when he died. And so this is Noah about his brother Michael.
3: Even as a kid, he'd do anything for anybody. He taught me how to ride a bike. He was there for me. He's a sweet kid. For 10, he was way more mature than he needed to be.
0: So he donated his liver?
1: He gave his eyes, his heart, and his liver, and his liver went to Brooklyn. Okay?
0: Wow.
1: That is how the families met. They ended up knowing each other throughout the years because, you know, Noah's brother, Michael, saved her life. And they became family friends. Nobody could have predicted that Noah would have wanted to date Brooklyn along the way. But they fell in love. They're getting married soon. This is what she had to say about it today.
2: I get to enjoy life because of him. And I get to live and hopefully honor his memory the best way that I can. And
3: you get his last name.
2: And I did get his last name.
1: And she'll get his last name. And you know what else? The wedding is happening in September. And someone that neither of the families have ever met is going to be there. And it's the grown man who received Michael's heart.
4: Oh, wow.
1: It's an unbelievable pick-me-up.
0: Up next, Jody has your Hollywood Outsider.
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4: Nicolas Cage is apparently in talks to come back on his own personal treasure hunt in a new installment of National Treasure.
5: Word about the map is bound to get out. Ian's going to try to steal it.
4: This would be the third movie, correct?
6: Yeah.
4: Isn't National Treasure one of your comfort food movies,
6: Yes,
4: Sam?
6: It is. Watch it anytime, and it's just good.
4: You know, I only watched that movie one time, and it's been long forgotten.
1: What is it about? I don't even know.
6: They wind up stealing the Declaration of Independence to keep some bad guys from getting it, and then there's secrets on the back of the Declaration. It's kind of Indiana Jones-ish.
1: Okay.
4: Oh, so he's Indiana Jones,
6: yes,
4: but with National Treasures.
6: Yes.
4: And it's good for the whole family, correct?
6: Oh, definitely,
4: It's in coordination with Disney again, and the word is they've approved the script, so they're just sitting down and talking to everybody, mainly Nicolas Cage. Does he want to do it again? Probably depends on what his finances look like. Also, another big one, a big show that everybody's loving very much, we're getting season 3 of The Pitt.
7: Year 1 Trauma, ETA 6 minutes.
8: And so it begins.
4: Noah Wiley, the life on the front lines in a hospital in Pittsburgh, of course. This one's going to take place in the 24-hour period in November of 2026, the day after Veterans Day and a couple of weeks before Thanksgiving. And that's how that show is, 24 hours that you get to go on that ride.
6: Hey, coming up next, I'm going to bring you up to date on the Solo Sam trip this weekend. And
4: yes,
6: the highlight, green spaghetti.
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1: Sam just got back from a solo Sam weekend getaway trip. Let's hear it.
2: I need another weekend off, too, after this, because I did so much. This was a barbecue and a concert trip.
1: Food cool. Music.
2: The music, of course, is concert with 311 and Dirty Heads. And it was 106 out there at this amphitheater, which, by the way, I think I found the only amphitheater that has no roof whatsoever. So yeah. No matter where you were in the heat.
0: And this is in Austin.
2: Yeah. And it happened, it was like 5:30 in the evening the concert started. So it was
1: still hot.
2: It was cooking
1: of
2: out
1: course.
2: There for a while.
1: Of course.
2: But I went and ate some barbecue at the barbecue capital of Texas in Lockhart.
1: Yeah.
2: I had one of the old school ones, Smitty's. It was good old fashioned barbecue. And I had it for breakfast too, Murphy. They open at 7 a.m. So I had brisket and sausage and turkey for breakfast.
1: That's the question. Like if you say you go and you have barbecue, what do you order? Because there are a lot of choices under that umbrella.
2: Yeah, you know, I get like a little sampler. I tell them, look, I'm all by myself. I'd like a couple slices of brisket, couple turkeys, a side.
1: So you order like Murphy. Well, one of everything.
2: Yeah, and so that I can taste everything they got there.
1: Sure.
2: And then there's a place in Lockhart, relatively new, last few years, called Barb's BQ.
1: Oh, that's cute.
2: And the food there had to be the best barbecue I've ever eaten. I mean, literally the best barbecue, the moistest brisket, if that's a word.
1: Moistest? I don't know.
2: And they make this green spaghetti, which is like their claim to fame.
1: Okay. Is it pesto?
2: No, it's roasted poblano peppers, little cilantro, and then they have cream cheese, milk, and sour cream mixed in.
1: That sounds good.
2: And it was
0: except for the cilantro part, yes.
2: Murphy, I know, and Murphy, the cilantro was pretty forward in this stuff, so you probably have to avoid it, but...
1: That sounds like a wild... Why not? Why not put that on pasta?
2: The best cornbread I ever ate, too.
1: Wow.
2: Yeah, if you ever find yourself in Lockhart, go to Barb's.
1: And Barb's BQ?
2: Yeah, and they're only open Friday, Saturday, Sunday, though.
1: Oh, good for Barb.
2: Yeah.
0: So are you glad that you squeezed in a little last-minute summer getaway?
2: Oh, I am so happy. I am so happy
1: so
2: for
1: good.
2: This past weekend. One of the best weekends ever.
1: See, so good for the soul. Coming up next, 3 things to know today.
3: Your one stop.
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1: Three things to know today.
2: Number one, starting this week, Walmart is rolling out Tap to Pay, including Apple Pay and Google Pay at select stores. They plan to expand it to all Walmart and Sam's Club locations by the end of this year and then gas stations by mid-2027.
0: It's about time.
2: Yeah. They've always pushed shoppers toward their own QR code, like Walmart Pay system.
0: Well, their own app and all that.
2: Right.
0: Yeah. You know, but it's complicated if you're there and somebody's using it the first time. It drags the line down.
2: And Tap to Pay has been widely accepted everywhere else. So all the customers are like, yeah, finally, thank you, thank you, thank you. Number two, medical professionals are saying, yeah, you can come in and get blood work to see how healthy you really are, but there's some tests that anybody can do. If you're very healthy, you can put on your socks while standing up. You can get up from the floor without using your hands. Those are two really good signs. Mm. If you can climb a few flights of stairs without getting winded, and if you have a firm grip, you're pretty healthy. So let's do some tests today.
3: All right. That sock thing sounds a little dangerous.
2: And number three, fans of Jimothy are going to love Memers. Have you seen Memers the cat? Beautiful. A cat with short spine syndrome. A rescue cat. 2.5 years old. Memers has short spine syndrome. She has virtually no neck and a body that measures like 7.5 inches from shoulders to tail. She can't jump. She needs help grooming, but her owners say she's lovely and social. And by the way, she's racked up more than 40 million views this weekend.
0: Just like the raccoon did.
1: You're up to date. Three things to know today.
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1: Highly recommend a little getaway. Girl, I call it girlfriend getaways, like I did this weekend. I had a shopping weekend with my friend June.
2: Mm-hmm.
1: And
0: yeah, it's kind of a coincidence that Sam had a getaway weekend and you had a getaway weekend. And yeah.
1: Yeah, and you did too, Murphy. You got to be on your own too.
0: I had a getaway.
1: Yeah, but you had a long time.
0: I guess
1: time.
0: I got away from everybody else, maybe.
1: Yeah.
0: But not,
1: yeah. But Murphy, you realize I didn't buy very much.
0: That's really weird. I get to, I grab Jody's suitcase to bring it inside, and it's like, this light. Is light.
2: Yeah.
0: What's going on?
1: So it was a shopping weekend, and in years past, and times past, when I've done this trip with her, with June, I pack a suitcase and leave half of it empty, and usually when I come home, it's full. And I was even planning to do some Christmas shopping, and I shared some stuff on social media. I don't know if you guys saw the cute little cropped blue jean jacket that I shared, screamed my name. The deal was, this time June wanted to go to show me some different areas to shop in. We didn't go to the same old places, so where we ended up, much more high.

0: high end. Oh. Murphy, I am. I know you think I am. I'm really more mid level when it comes to retail. Mid to low.
1: Oh, I know you are. Well, it depends on how high end, how high the high end
0: well,
1: is you're talking
0: that blue
1: about.
0: Jean jacket that I was showing you that I was gaga over.
2: You tucked the tag away.
0: I think it was $600 or $700.
1: Oh, wow.
0: So
1: really?
0: Aren't you glad my suitcase was light?
1: Well, yeah, especially since it was cropped and cut off. You're only getting half the jacket for double the price.
2: For that price, you should get all the jeans. Yeah.
0: I love that jacket. Anyway, so that to me was more like window shopping and browsing. That's not where you get a big haul of stuff. Later in the day after lunch, you know, and talking, and this was girl therapy. You know, this is not necessarily about the stuff, but it's just the time away from me, from life, and with a girlfriend, which is kind of like therapy. But we did hit my kind of shopping in the afternoon, and I did share that because I found racks and racks and racks of shoes on sale, and I did buy one pair. I showed Murphy last night. They're gorgeous.
1: Yeah.
0: But, you know, it's funny because getting away like that, whether you do it by yourself or you do it with a friend, it is such a refresher because otherwise life can just be you're a hamster on a wheel. And I wasn't. I feel refreshed today.
1: Good.
0: And no $600 jacket.
1: Thank God.
3: You're welcome.
1: Coming up next, Sam has music news.
2: Yep, new rumor out there about a new Taylor Swift album.
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1: Sam's got music news.
2: They have us another Taylor Swift rumor. I don't know if you caught this, that last week the Empire State Building at the end of the week was green lit.
0: Okay.
2: And then the Empire State actually posted something on their socials that said, "What's happening?" And the TS and "What's" was capitalized.
3: Oh, yeah. It's an Easter egg.
2: So Swifties jumped all over this and said, "You know what? She hasn't released the Taylor's version of her first album yet."
3: Like a baby, huh?
0: Yeah, she does.
2: Song, well, she was much younger. Taylor McGraw was on that album. She's already said at some point that she has redone the whole album. She just never has released it. So there, all the Swifties are like, "Oh, this means she's going to release it soon."
3: Tim McGraw, that song, the first time I heard it, I thought, this is a songwriter, whoever wrote this, and knows what they're doing.
2: Yeah.
3: Because it's a million things wrapped up in one song.
2: Now, here, this adds a little credence to it. October is the 20th anniversary of that first album.
0: Well, so is it really?
2: Maybe she's getting us ready for the release of Taylor's version. Cool. We shall see.
3: Could be.
2: Got a new documentary coming to Netflix on Miss Jessica Simpson.
3: Okay.
2: They haven't even shot it yet, by the way. The director said, "Hey, I'm going to be doing this one." Anyway, this is going to be probably 2027 that we will see it on Netflix.
3: Do you think it's music focused or is it?
2: Well, she's gotten back into her music.
3: Life.
0: I was going to be the whole ups and downs. So I would think that's going to make this documentary have some depth to it.
3: Yeah. Correct.
2: Yeah.
3: I mean, she's had some struggles of late.
2: Yeah. And she also got back into music lately, recently.
3: Yes.
2: We got Farm Aid coming up next month on the 26th. Mm-hmm. And CNN says, "Hey, we're going to step in and we're going to broadcast it live this year so you get to see Willie Nelson."
4: On the road again.
3: Yes.
2: On the 26th, 4 solid hours, CNN anchors are going to be the ones hosting it. Also on the bill, we got Neil Young, Dave Matthews, Nathaniel Ratliff, and Mr. John Mellencamp.
3: Of course.
2: So that's going to be a fun one.
0: How many years now? Over 40 at least.
2: Last year was the 40th. This is the 41st year.
0: Wow.
2: $85 million raised total over those years.
3: Coming up next, your Hollywood Outsider.
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3: I'm not usually about these things, but I just have to tell you because everybody could do this. John Travolta's white suit from Saturday Night Fever is going up for auction this week. The actual one. Isn't that funny?
0: Like it's kind of surprising that it hasn't been auctioned before now, right?
3: It's a three-piece white suit, and it for years it belonged to film critic Gene Siskel.
4: Yeah, he owned it forever.
3: He bought it. A handwritten inscription from John Travolta on it, but now it's like the estimate is going to be $200,000 or $400,000 for this suit. Can you believe that? It's like the same auction. You could get the mosquito in amber from Jurassic Park, the one from the opening of the first. Yeah?
4: Yeah.
3: Here's another big one. I think it's going to take a lot of money, bring a lot of money home. The golden snitch from the first Harry Potter movie.
4: Now, it doesn't fly, right?
3: I mean, only if you're Harry. It's like the prop store in Los Angeles, Wednesday through Saturday of this week. You can bid online from your sofa.
4: Oh, what?
3: That's why.
4: Really?
0: That's dangerous.
4: Yeah.
0: It would well, be to a point.
3: To just watch, right? There's all kinds of things. They're expecting like $10 million from all this stuff that's just floating around Hollywood.
4: Sounds like good stuff.
3: That might mean a lot to folks. Anyway, look it up if you want to do it from your sofa this week. Prop store in Los Angeles.
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1: You know, we have driverless cars. Murphy and I rode in the
0: Waymo. Love the Waymo.
1: Awesome. We also have food delivery services. You know, people bring DoorDash and Uber and all that stuff.
0: We have drone delivery, too.
1: I was
0: Amazon.
1: Gonna say, what do you think about combining those two? Because there is a restaurant chain in Austin that is partnered up with a driverless car company. They use Teslas to deliver food. What happens is you order from this restaurant, they put it in a driverless car, and it comes to your house.
2: Okay.
1: Now, if you're wondering, how do you get your food?
2: Right, code?
1: They send you a text, yeah. And then you just hit the button that activates the trunk, which opens up, and you go get your food.
0: Okay. That's crazy wild.
1: Yeah.
2: And then it goes right back to the restaurant.
1: Yeah,
2: so
1: you shut the trunk and it goes
2: back.
1: That
2: driverless car smells like food.
1: Yeah.
2: All the food.
0: What's weird about all of this is as it grows, it's going to impact people who do DoorDash and other things that they earn a side hustle with, you know?
2: Of course. Of course it is.
0: And I mean, I know it's a long way off before every restaurant would, you know, do
1: right.
0: that, but still.
1: And Uber, we found out Uber is partnered with Zipline, and in Houston and Dallas, by the end of the year, they're going to be delivering food, Uber Eats, excuse me, delivering food by drone.
2: Okay.
1: And they said it's only going to take 5 to 10 minutes to get your food. Not because if you ordered by DoorDash or Uber now, it takes a long time to get your food.
2: I'm sorry. I'm going to wrap my country girl brain around food delivery by drone. Food flying through the air.
1: Yeah.
2: Is it not going to change the, you know, when you order food and you open it up, you don't want it to be a big mess. You want it to be the way it was put
0: in. Well,
2: I've
0: had a few pizzas show up like that. But
2: and,
1: hey, maybe nachos would be like.
2: How do you get... How do you keep animals from going, that smells good, the way it just flew by?
1: I would assume they're going to have a special box that you can put the drinks where they're not going to splash around.
2: I don't know.
0: It probably will also have, you know, I mean, all of these things are going to have to be locked so they don't get opened by their unintended recipient.
1: Yeah.
0: You know, what I'm going to do, because I'm not, and, you know, the drone delivery is now coming to our house, Jody, then I'm going to order something from Amazon to see what shows up. And then how it's done.
2: You just want to know. It's not drone delivery. Because
0: yeah.
2: we've never had it as far as
0: no,
2: we
0: haven't. I had the option to do that with your OtterBox recently. It's only very light things that it will do. But I want to try that today, and I'll let you know how that goes.
1: Shoot a video. I want to see it.
0: Yeah, I will.
1: Oh, and DoorDash, not to leave them out, they just got their certification from the FAA, so they're going to start.

0: trying to do it too.
1: Wow.
2: You're one.
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1: Three things to know today.
2: Number one, it was week two of preseason over the weekend for football, of course. And you know what else is happening this coming week? Roster cuts. Clubs have to be at 53 players by 6 p.m. on Sunday. You know that, right?
3: Yeah.
2: And then kickoff weekend is not this coming. Actual kickoff for NFL weekend is September 9th
3: and 10th.
2: Yeah,
3: it's the middle of the month.
2: Yeah, so you got to wait.
3: It's all right, though, because Thursday night we get college football.
2: I know. Yes! I was going to mention that. Number two, this is important for dog owners. There's a dog food recall from Dog Food, F-R-O-M-M. They're recalling thousands of cases of canned dog food sold in the U.S. and Canada over possible metal contamination. So you're looking for From Turkey Pate Wet Dog Food. I know it doesn't sound great, guys. A classic.
0: No, it doesn't sound great even if it's not being recalled.
2: Meatloaf pate wet dog food. No illnesses. They're just saying we know that there was metal.
3: I'll have the meatloaf pate, please.
2: Okay, just if you have that, go look into it. And number three, tomorrow is the National Park Service's 110th birthday, which means every national park admission is free tomorrow. Free means the entrance fee, though, okay?
0: Okay.
2: If there's a timed entry reservation, you still need a reservation at that park. And it's also free entrance for U.S. citizens and residents only celebrating our national parks.
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1: Making friends as when you're an adult, making friends gets harder. And it would seem like you have life experience and that it shouldn't be. Mm. But we've talked about this and touched on it. We are living in a time when, I guess because of our lives being so online, so much of it, that you've lost that art of connection. A lot of adults have lost the art of connection. And I read this thing and I wanted to share it from a psychologist that said one of the reasons it's so easy to make friends when you're little. The easiest friendships we ever make are when we're kids.
2: Mm-hmm.
1: But you're sharing a common experience. You are put together for a common experience, and that is you're in a class together. You're sitting next to each other, or you end up having lunch together. You become friends because you live right around the block from each other.
0: Yeah, and you're learning the same things, and you have the same teachers, and you
1: proximity and experience. Yeah. So they say if you take that information and you plop it into your adult life where you maybe are moving around for your career, so you don't have that community anymore. You lived in this city for 5 years and you moved here, and you're not necessarily jiving with people at work. They already have a clique, and you might be new. Mm-hmm. It's harder to make friends. So you have to make some effort to plop yourself into something that you're interested in, that other people, like a hobby, if you're into photography or painting or trivia, whatever it may be, other people will be going and doing those things that are interested in that as well. Mm-hmm. And then you're there for the same reason. Maybe not every day. That's the thing. It's another thing that's hard about it. It's not Monday through Friday all day
0: long. I don't
1: think
0: it has to be. Your adult life's different anyway. Yeah. If you have a common experience and you start to see somebody once a week, and then you never know. You may wind up becoming friends with them, right?
1: And they do say it's hard because it's almost like dating. It's not necessarily always going to click right away. Yeah. And you have to go, okay, well, that didn't work. It doesn't mean the next one won't. And you have to try. You have to have an awkward first hangout.
0: Yeah.
1: I've done that. Like going to get coffee or with a girl that, I met recently and we thought we really, really jived and we had a good visit, but we haven't had a second hang.
0: Oh.
1: That happens. I mean, that does
0: really?
1: Happen.
0: Oh, really? Okay.
1: Well, she's in another city, too.
2: Did she ghost you?
1: No. Oh. We're still chatting, but
0: Well, that's the thing. You're not in the same city all the time.
1: Proximity and experience, and you have to try to create those things as an adult, and it's just to help you make friends.
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2: We read and see every single comment that rolls in, and we love hearing from you anytime on any subject. Recently, we're telling you that we always, in our family, me and Murph, we have always told Taylor and Phoebe the story of the day they were born on their birthdays. Mm-hmm. And as the girls have gotten older, recently with Taylor's birthday, I told her more. Like, I told her details of labor and delivery, which she was very interested in, being a young woman. You know, women who are ever going to be pregnant or women who are pregnant are always interested in hearing a birth story, as long as it's not scary.
3: Yeah.
2: Don't tell pregnant women scary birth stories.
0: Oh, you mean like my mother talking about the heating lamp being stuffed with tissue and it caught fire?
2: Oh,
0: that was a different time and place. My mom told me that story.
3: The one I always get, my dad had to decide. My head was so big, my dad had to decide, should we save your wife or should you save your child?
0: Was he really given that decision?
3: According to my mom.
2: And what did he pick?
3: Well, I don't.
2: Because you both survived.
3: I need to get details on this because my mom survived and I survived. So I don't know.
0: I got the feeling your mom called the shots on that one. If I know your mom.
2: That sounds.
0: We're going through with this.
3: Yeah.
2: I want to know now what he said or whatever he said.
3: Yeah.
2: Regarding this subject, it was a lovely conversation that Taylor and I had, and I loved doing it. Christina said, Jody, wow, our stories are similar. Labored 16 hours, then had an emergency C-section. And that was Taylor.
0: Yeah.
2: This was my oldest. I love telling him that part of his birth story was him peeing on the nurses right when they were trying to clean him up. Ha ha. That happens to labor and delivery nurses all the time. Yeah.
0: You know, that one is the kind of story that, you know, maybe when you're 20, you laugh at it. If you're 8 in front of your friends, not that funny.
2: Moms know, though.
0: Right.
2: Moms know what to say and when.
0: Right.
2: Anyway, I think you have a cool story about being able to hear her before she was even birthed. That's true.
0: Yeah, that's crazy wild. I remember that sound distinctly.
2: She was crying in there before they pulled her out. Mm. It was wild. Anyway, we never told her that when she was little. But we did as she grew older. Keep it coming, and thank you, Christina. You can reach out at 877-310-4MSJ.
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Let's go. Let's start the work week together. I'm Martha Quinn. I'm here specifically to get you through the day with the songs that pick you up. 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

0: 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We can do it. Firing up the Monday workday. Martha Quinn with you, and Phil Collins is ready to go. If you did something fun over the weekend, let me know. That's totally awesome news. Every day, what you're celebrating gets the spotlight. Sometimes totally awesome news can come out of situations you don't want at all. Saturday morning, my husband woke up in full-on let's clean the house mode. I woke up Saturday morning in full on let's catch up on old episodes of House of the Dragon mode. That's what I wanted to do. He got me into that show, and I wanted to do that on Saturday, but he was like, no, come on, let's do some vacuuming. Let's just do that. And we did, and we got canister after canister filled with dust and dog hair. And ultimately, it did feel really good. I have to say, I did not want to do that at all. But when all was said and done, that would be my totally awesome news, that we did do some amazing vacuuming. It was really good. Tell me your totally awesome news. You get through to me by tapping the talkback microphone. It gets you right to me and I can get you on the air. And the talkback microphone gets onto your phone automatically when you go to the App Store. 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

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When good things happen to, quote, Tears for Fears, shout, shout, let it all out. That's totally awesome news. 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You and your totally awesome news could be on next. 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
1: Feeling like you need an energy boost? Aha is on the way. I'm Martha Quinn. I've got you covered. This is the time when every day you step into the spotlight and share something lifting you up. Like if you have a milestone going on in your family, that's totally awesome news.
2: 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And just going to let you know how excited we are to have David in our family. Thanks, Martha.
1: Brian, congratulations on your daughter's upcoming wedding to David, the Marine. 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If an emergency happens, you're lucky if you're near a Marine. David, thank you for your service. May I say hoorah and congratulations on your upcoming wedding to Macy. 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
1: Hello, this is Marty. 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Thank you.
0: 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And Marty, I gotta tell you, I am sitting here surrounded by a bunch of records. 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I hope you're having an awesome Monday. For Marty, this

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0: 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And at the heart of it all was Martha Quinn. 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

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Sure, you think you know how to take videos on your phone. Well, I'm Marth Quinn, and we'll tell you the most important step in your wellness shot next. Goodbye.

0: 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Martha Quinn here. Every morning at this point, you get some kind of helpful info. I call it your wellness shot. It could be a tidbit that I found on the internet, or it could be something that I have discovered that might help you from my own life. This morning's wellness shot is how to take a video from your phone. Might seem like you already know how to do it. Okay, but let me go through the steps. Step number one, identify the event you want to film. Step number two, and this is super important. This is the most important step. Tap the red button right then. You identify the event, then you tap the red button. If you don't tap the red button at that point and you only tap it at the end of the event, you will only get video of yourself putting your phone into your purse, into your pocket, or on the counter. That is all you'll get. How do I know this? I have so many videos like that. I swear. I have so many videos where maybe if I'm lucky, I get somebody saying, "Mom, did you get it?" So tap the red button before the event happens, and that will help you out. That is your wellness shot. Happy Monday.
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North Mississippi's classic hits, Big 99.3. Monday morning is happening, and we're getting through it with the greatest songs of all time, like this one from Eddie Money and 60s girl group singer Ronnie Spector. My name is Martha Quinn. Everybody loves AC/DC. They've got a show coming up where their opening act says it's a dream come true.

She was the one who introduced the hits we love during her MTV days. And she's still here playing them. The Martha Quinn Show. 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

0: Tupelo's classic hits, Big 99.3. May I say, you put the boom boom into my heart. Martha Quinn here with Wham! Straight Ahead. It's time right now for your daily update from the world of rock and roll. It's your news that rocks. Loves this band, AC/DC, including their fellow rockers. It was Aerosmith singer Steven Tyler who inducted them into the Rock and Roll Hall of Fame in 2003. Well, now, for an upcoming show in St. Louis, September 8th, it has been announced that their opening act will be the Foo Fighters. Foo Fighters' Dave Grohl says it's literally a dream come true. He's been a fan of theirs since he was 11 years old. That is going to be a fun night. Get your tickets at acdc.com. That's your News That Rocks. Appreciate you hanging out with me, Martha Quinn. Stay close. Today's mixtape, three songs connected by something in common. See if you can figure out what it is. Starts at noon.
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1: To start our afternoon together, we're getting a double dose of awesome in Paul's Mixtape. Paul in Texas found a way to celebrate not only 80s music, but 80s teen movies. That's where we're getting the next three songs. This song is from the movie Pretty in Pink, where Molly Ringwald, a.k.a. Andy, had to decide between Ducky, played by John Cryer, and Blaine, famously played by Andrew McCarthy. Blaine got the girl. This is If You Leave by Orchestra Maneuvers in the Dark.

WTUP is Big 99.3. From the soundtrack to the movie Pretty in Pink, we just heard Orchestral Maneuvers in the Dark. If You Leave, start Paul's mixtape, three 80s songs from 80s teen movies. I love that Paul looked at the Footloose soundtrack and found this duet between Mike Reno from Loverboy and Ann Wilson from Heart. It's such a good one from 1984. Almost paradise. And thinking about Footloose, I've just got to say, this is our time to dance.

0: Bigelow's greatest hits, Big 99.3. Let me review the three songs you just heard. It was Paul's mixtape. We started with If You Leave, Orchestral Maneuvers in the Dark from the Pretty in Pink soundtrack. We went into the duet between Loverboy's Mike Reno and Ann Wilson of Heart, Almost Paradise from the Footloose soundtrack. And just now, the Psychedelic Furs, Love My Way, was on the Valley Girl soundtrack, three 80s songs from 80s teen movies. Nice, Paul. Get your mixtape on the air. Send me your concept, your theme, the three songs that fit in it, your name and the city you're listening in to mixtape at iHeartMedia.com.
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One by one, schools are going back. Some kids in Cleveland are heading back in today. My name is Martha Quinn. Here's Pat Benatar.

Big 99.3. Daryl Hall and John Oates are standing by with Man Eater to rock your Monday. Martha Quinn with you. Good things happen every day. And in our time together, I make sure you hear about as many good news stories as I can. 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In Florida, a 43-year-old mom deserves major applause. She raised 7 children and just got her GED. She went back and got her high school diploma. There had been a situation where she thought she had a high school diploma, but was told that the school she got it from wasn't actually accredited. Could you imagine finding out that your high school diploma was from a school that wasn't accredited and you have to do it again? Well, she says she put her head down

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1: 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And at the heart of it all was Martha Quinn. 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

0: Big 99.3. I guess this is good news. I guess you'd be pretty stoked if you're Guns N' Roses guitar player slash. He has been famous for having pet snakes, and now a new type of snake has been named after Slash. It's going to commonly be called Slash's ground snake. Okay, well, there you go. If you've got some totally awesome news, maybe you've been honored in some way, tap the TalkBack microphone on our free iHeartRadio app. Starting about now, I'll be checking my TalkBack mailbox to see whose totally awesome news is going to be on The Martha Quinn Show at 1:40. I hope it's yours.
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0: The home of Murphy, Sam, and Jody, weekday mornings, Big 99.3. 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
1: 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Thank you, thank you, thank you. 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
0: Woohoo! 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

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I'm Martha Quinn with REO straight ahead. 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
1: 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Are you famous for pocket dialing people? I am. I'm constantly pocket dialing people. So in this afternoon's wellness shot, the help you out moment I do each day.

0: 99.3 playing North Mississippi's greatest hits. A song Billy Idol recorded live is one of his biggest hits. You'll hear it before 2:30. My name is Martha Quinn. Are you a notorious pocket dialer? I am constantly pocket dialing, especially my kids. My daughter will be like, Mom, Mom, Mom. I'll just look down at my phone and I'll hear, Mom, Mom. I'm like, oh my gosh. I'm so sorry. I'm so sorry. You know, calling her at work. So what do you do if you, like me, are a serial pocket dialer? Well, I checked it out with some experts. If you're using an iPhone like I am, something we can do is turn off the tap to wake feature. What you do is you go to settings, then go to accessibility. And in the accessibility menu, you'll see something for touch. And right there, you can see tap or swipe to wake. Mine is currently on green. I'm going to turn it off. And that supposedly really helps people from pocket dialing constantly. How about you? Are you constantly pocket dialing people, maybe waking them up in the middle of the night? 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We're getting through this thing called life together.
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Heading towards 2:30 with you, it's me, Martha Quinn. What is it like to see Billy Idol perform? This song gives you a perfect idea. He recorded this song live. It's his biggest hit, Money, Money. Hey.

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The Martha Quinn Show. 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

0: 99.3, North Mississippi's greatest hits. If I've said it once, I've said it 1,000 times. But if you're just finding me, Martha Quinn, let me just say to you, you are fun to hang out with. Last Friday, it was Corny Joke Friday. That is a thing that we do. And a lot of people will tell me their corny jokes and then finish it by saying like, ba-dum, bum. Or something like that, like a homegrown sound effect. And I was saying, I love that type of sound effect.
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0: 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I love you right now. You just made me so happy with that. Bow, bow, bow, bow. I love it. Homegrown sound effects, comments, questions, song requests, they are all welcome. 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

WTUP is Big 99.3. It's almost time for me, Martha Quinn, to head out. Stay here for more fun and awesome music. Have a great rest of your National Peach Pie Day. I don't know how these holidays happen. But nonetheless, that's what today has been. So have a great one. Miss you already.

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0: Big 99.3, playing North Mississippi's greatest hits. Jeffrey T. or Jeffrey Tyler Mason, as mom and dad put on the birth certificate. I don't believe they ever had second thoughts on what to name me, but 10% of moms do regret their decision, eventually because it just doesn't fit their child's personality. We got a list of the worst baby names. We'll see if you agree. Start with Chaos. That's not too bad. Abstinence seems a bit hypocritical. Someone actually named their child Colon, spelled C-O-L-O-N, so we know it's not Colin. And then there's this little baby, Arson. Wow. At least more thought was put into those than the 373 girls named Abcde. I assume that's how you pronounce A-B-C-D-E. Can you top those? Hit me up on your free iHeart app. Just tap that red talkback mic and record a message.
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Mississippi's greatest hits, Big 99.3. Jeffrey T. still jealous of Richard Marx after all these years. Not because of the fame and fortune. Well, not directly, anyway. Just because of Mrs. Marx, a.k.a. Daisy Fuentes. I wonder if she and Martha worked together at MTV. Can't remember when Martha left or when Daisy arrived. Need to ask her about that tomorrow. Welcome into my house of style. Bad style.

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Jeffrey T with a shout out to Amory. Thank you for choosing us as one of your iHeartRadio app presets. I hope we're number one on that list. 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

0: North Mississippi's classic hits, Big 99.3, a 45th anniversary edition of I Love Rock and Roll. It'll be out this Friday. Remastered by Blackheart Records. It's an odd number to do that, 45. Why not just wait another 5 years for the golden anniversary? A little bit after four in America's greatest city.
1: Uh-oh. Sounds like somebody's got a case of the Mondays.
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0: Big 99.3, North Mississippi's greatest hits. My name's Jeffrey T. I know you're excited about our 2026 iHeartRadio Music Festival next month. Biggest concert event of the year. And I know you're listening every weekday at 9, 1, and 5 for trips to Vegas, plus a grand to spend. But there is another major concert event in September. Talking about Farm Aid, which has been going strong since 1985. And in that time, they have raised almost $90 million for American farmers. That's amazing. John Mellencamp, Neil Young, Willie Nelson, Dave Matthews, all set to play this year with their friends. And while our concerts will air live on Hulu, theirs will be live on CNN. So no worries if you can't make it to Virginia Beach. That is 1 week after ours, Saturday the 26th. Last year, it was on the same night. And we still feel bad for taking away all of their viewers. Okay, just a little bad.
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93, Jeffrey T. Just going through all the cool prizes on our contest page and jealous because I can't win any, but you can. 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

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Every time we play the Cranberries, I can't help but think of a Thanksgiving dinner. Food is always on my mind. I just wish it were in my mouth.

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1: No, I should be, but I'm off today.
0: Oh, are you playing hooky or is this an official day off? 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We're not using last names or even where you work.
1: It's kind of a semi-unofficial.
0: 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You skipped school today.
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0: Tammy, I got back from vacation a couple weeks ago. I'm already counting down until we have off for Labor Day. Can you say lazy?
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Big 99.3, playing North Mississippi's greatest hits. Just past 5 in America's greatest city. Jeffrey T with 2 hours left this afternoon to drive you cray cray. Usually that's accomplished by 4. It must be slipping.

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1: I'm Jeffrey T. So our long national nightmare is finally over, or at least it will be tomorrow when PSL returns to Starbucks. That's, of course, pumpkin spice latte. And yeah, I know anyone on Team Dunkin's going to jump in and say their fall menu debuted last week. But you notice it shows up earlier and earlier each year. These coffee shops are obviously trying to redefine autumn, which used to start in late September. But now we fall in August. I don't have much interest in the PSL, but I am curious about a couple other drinks on that new Starbucks menu. Iced banana bread latte and iced banana bread chai. Maybe I should just buy some actual banana bread. It's probably half the price of those drinks.
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0: And $1,000 as well for Jason. Congratulations.
2: Oh, my God. 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
0: And we really, really appreciate you.
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0: Tuesday. We'll continue to have to deal with some showers and rumbles and a few storms trying to be on the stronger side as we'll warm up towards the low to mid 90s. Of course, we'll keep you updated on the limited severe weather threat for your Tuesday and what lies ahead throughout the rest of the week here at Mississippi Live Weather.
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1: Hi, this is Jeffrey T. How's your Uno game? Are you good? Confident, like enough to enter a competition? Because there's a new one, and it's huge. Mattel just announced the Uno World Championship Series with a grand prize of $50,000. Or if we're sticking with the Espanol, $50,000. I had to think back to high school for that one. You can enter the tournament online through the Uno app or by attending one of Trace in-person qualifiers this October. Those will be in Orlando, Chicago, and L.A. All of that leads up to the grand finale, November 11th, which will be streamed live on Twitch. Might have to practice a bit. I haven't played the original Uno in years. Because once my friends and I discovered Uno All Wild, we never looked back. That one is so much more fun. Can we get an All Wild championship?
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1: Jeffro on the radio with a talkback message. 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